the open mouth separated the heart from the mouth. Between the eyes in her head, the magic eye without a tongue, and the rational, loquacious eye. There was the crack, the abyss, for which there was no bridge. Separated, they could not visit each other, and each was too far away to hear what the other was saying. The silence rose like a river and could not be contained.

0: FAQ U. Ask your way around. What is the time? What time is it? Who is the time? When is the time? Why is the time? Where is the time? When does the time? What does the time time? What does the clock? What is the clock? Who is the clock? Why is the clock? When is the clock? When is the clock the clock? When is the clock not? The clock is always a clock, whether it likes it or not. Postmodernism. Postmodernism. Postmodernism. Postmodernism. Postmodernism. Postmodernism. 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

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loud, loud, loud, loud, loud, loud, loud, loud, loud, loud, loud, loud, loud, loud, loud, loud, loud, loud, loud, loud, loud, loud, loud, loud, loud, loud, loud, loud, loud, loud, loud, loud, loud, loud, loud, loud, loud, loud, loud, loud, loud, loud, loud, loud, loud, loud, loud, loud, loud, loud, loud, loud, loud, loud, loud, loud, loud, loud, loud, loud, loud, loud, loud, loud, loud, loud, 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

0: act. 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Oh, they're very good. That's the cold weather, bloody hell. I'm sure it'll do good, George. See, there's no crops around here, so I can't tell what's going on. They only grow grass here for sheep and cattle. That's all.
1: Okay, team, I might have to just come back and check and got it. No, I'll pass it to me, you go. I think, you know, that's what we had this last week. We've had that this week as well, and that really dries things out. It's really baked the top, I'll tell you. It's really crunchy, the top. It's cold, anything up the fields now, I'll tell you. It's been damp for anything, you know. So it's what you're... Bill, they can grow most things up north, you know. It's amazing, all you've got is a bit of cover, you know, Bill, and they do not usually grow them in the usual areas, you know, Bill, so there might be some hot up here, there, Bill.
2: Yeah, but... That's what I identified as the plant was, George, and put it to myself. Well, many years ago, of course, there used to be a local brewery, didn't there? They used to brew their own drink, selling pork. And I don't know if they would have imported on for that, I suppose.
3: Numéro 213.
2: To brew.
3: 213.
2: You have an alternative around now. But,
3: 213.
4: Thirteen.

0: stepping over you to murder in such
1: efficient ways. I close my hands, close my eyes, hurt you in the trees.
0: Only birds with first wind,
1: hurt you in the trees. Sweeping swift.

0: We are at war, they tell us. You are at war. The war has come home, and nothing will ever be the same again. But what if the war has come home? Where did it come from? When did it start? Who has been fighting it? And most importantly, how can we end this war? They don't have answers. They don't even ask the questions. Instead, they try to normalize this fear, to manage this pain. They tell us to return to work in our tall office buildings, to keep crossing the country in airplanes, to keep shopping. Above all, they tell us not to let this change us.
1: Wherever our movements won victories, the system's response was war. War that cannot be won. War that they have no intention of ending. War that is irrational, inefficient. War that does not end, that is an end in itself.
0: They try to break our spirit with arbitrary violence, to occupy our dreams with fear and despair. But we refuse to surrender to their terror. We refuse to surrender. And our refusal is a stone against their tanks.

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0: Varna, where is the Lord of Lucania?
1: He has not come, Highness.
0: He should be here for the destruction of the talisman. But we cannot delay. We will proceed without him.

0: O God of the high gods, behold the talisman with which you created the world and all things. O God of gods, it has become too powerful for us, and we must destroy it before it destroys the world. Forgive us now, as we send it out of the light from which it draws its power into eternal darkness.
1: Blood.

0: I know where she is.
1: You have nothing more to learn, Red Sonja. 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Never have I seen.

0: Ravana. 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The talisman stolen. All the priests massacred. We fought.
1: Rest, Vanna. Later we can talk.
0: There's no time. Listen. The talisman has terrible power, which grows in the light. In 13 days, it could destroy the world by storm. An earthquake. You must destroy the talisman, Sonia. Send it into darkness. Swear that you will.
1: I swear. Who took it?
0: I don't know. There was a woman.
1: Where did they take it? North, south, Vanna. My work is no concern of yours. Who are you, anyway?
2: My name is Kalidor. I befriended your sister, remember? I'm a friend of yours, too.
1: I thank you for what you did for my sister. You'll be rewarded.
2: I'm no mercenary. Nobody pays me. And if I think somebody owes me something, I take it.

0: using the telescope. What place is that?
1: Puebla. It's a great city. Where are you going?
0: Puebla.
1: Wait. I'll come with you.
0: Why should you? It's no business of yours. And neither am I.
1: You may be wrong on both counts. I know you're a brave girl. But danger is my trade.
0: Then I'll learn it by myself. Don't make me angry, Calidore. I don't need any man's help.

0: is using the talisman. What place is that?
1: Havelock. It's a great city. Where are you going?
0: Havelock.
1: Wait. I'll come with you.
0: Why should you? It's no business of yours. And neither am I.
1: You may be wrong on both counts. I know you're a brave girl. But danger is betrayed.
0: Then I'll learn it by myself. Don't make me angry, Calidore. I don't need any man's help.

0: stupid, dumb, useless, selfish beast.
1: Quickly, come. Come to me.
0: Don't give me orders, slave, or I'll have you hung by the heels. Anyway, it's too slippery. Do you want me to fall in that boiling mud, you numbskull?
2: I'll try to swing it around. Now, hold still, boy.
0: Boy? Boy?
3: Steady, Your Majesty. Steady.

0: get back here and stop playing the fool!
1: Aye, aye, hear and obey, master of the world. I'm coming.

0: Lucky for you that this person came along. Reward her and tell her who I am.
1: His Royal Highness, the Prince Tarn, Great Lord of Havelock, Keeper of the Spotless Throne, Great Elephant who fertilizes the world with his...
0: I told you not to say that. Do it again, and I'll have you impaled. Well, reward her, fool!
2: From the look of your kingdom, Prince, you need this more than I do.
0: Did she address me?
2: What happened?
1: What happened? Queen Gedrin attacked us. What happened?
2: Gedrin? Queen Gedrin?
1: That's right. She knocked down half the city with her new weapon and demanded our surrender.
0: My army ran away. Do they want to live forever? I refuse to surrender.
1: So she knocked down the other half.
0: Balkan, since everyone is dead or run away, you shall escort me to the mountains tomorrow. I shall raise a new army and crush this upstart Gedrin underfoot.
2: Where can I find her, this Queen Gedrin?
1: In Birkebeyn, the land of eternal night.
2: How do I get there?
1: Well, there's a long scenic way, and there's the short way through Brightek's Toll Road.
2: I'll take Brightek's Toll Road. Which way is that?
1: Straight north from here. You can't miss it. But it's worth a try.
0: Balkan, ask the woman if she wishes to join my army. We'll probably need a cook.
2: Your Highness is too kind, but I travel alone.
0: Dismiss the woman, Balkan. I shall dine in an hour.
2: Falcon.
1: Huh?
2: May I give you a word of advice? Put him over your knee and beat some manners into him.
1: You wouldn't happen to have a tablecloth, would you?

0: Freitag! Freitag! Come down and open the gate!
1: Not so fast, redhead! Come up here where I can get a better look at you!
0: I have no time to waste, Freitag!
1: I have plenty! Come up, I say!

0: Here, wench.
1: Why should I?
0: I am Brightag. This is my land.
2: Stereo.
0: All that pass through pay me tribute.
2: Barano.
1: How much, Brightag?
0: You mentioned money. Tribute, I say. The tender kind all women pay to Brightag.
1: Suppose I don't. Suppose instead I open up that great fat belly of yours.
0: You hear that? She's going to open up my great... One. I have fought 177 men. Only one survives and he has got no legs. Do you dare to mock at Brightag?
1: That takes no daring. But when I've killed you, will your warriors let me go unharmed?
0: And you've killed me! And this wench has killed me. You will let her go unharmed, won't you? See? Wench. I'm going to feed your eyes to the bird, red hair.
1: I don't need eyes to find you. I can smell you at 100 paces.

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2: You have fine raiment, Squire. 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And you expect me to believe you're penniless?
1: Punishment
2: for me and Curtis. Oh! Gossip! My kingdom is great for yours!

0: Douglas.
1: Yes, Sergeant. Oh.
2: Why did you leave him?
0: We needed food. I went hunting.
2: You could have taken him with you.
1: Tell her, Buchan, that I don't care for hunting.
0: He doesn't care for hunting.

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1: 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I want more light.
0: But it is dangerously powerful already, Great Queen. Look what it did to Havelock.
1: Yes. Very serious. But I want its full power when we march against him.

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1: Insects. That girl. 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
1: No. We'll wait till they get a little closer.

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0: Oh, keep quiet. 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
1: Prince, not sneaking on our enemies. 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
0: You don't know much about the princess, do you?

0: 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We'll lead the horses across.
1: Now, hear me, Gedrin. It is I, Prince Torn of Havla, to revenge myself on the tyrant of Birkabane.
0: Oh, be quiet, you arrogant, ungrateful power.
2: How dare you, woman?
0: I'll show you how I dare. This should have been done a long time ago.
3: No! You must hit someone. Then hit me.
0: You're not worth the effort.
1: Boy? Boy?
0: Yes, boy. You'll never be anything else to your gratitude and self-sacrifice. Like Morgan. He's a real man.
3: She didn't mean it like this. She doesn't know you're fighting.

0: Well, we wouldn't need to.
1: I was disarmed by those ruffians.
2: I noticed. So, it needn't be fatal. I am disarmed. Kill me. Come on. Come on. You're meant to be using your sword, remember? Simple, isn't it? But it's not in the rule book. You see, fencing and fighting are two different things, and you need to learn both.

0: Can you please?
1: Spoken like a prince. You were disarmed because you want the note too tight. Grip gently. See? Your Highness learns fast. I think we'll continue your fencing lessons another time. We've an early start.
0: You're very beautiful. I'm
1: Papa.
0: At my post.

0: They will reach the Ithian cavern tomorrow. We must force them to take shelter there. The killing machine will do the rest.
1: Yes, I like fine fish.
0: But not the girl. I want that beauty here with me. See to it that she is spared.
1: I'll do my best, my queen. The machine is difficult to control. One cannot guarantee that something will not go wrong.
0: If it does, you will be its next victim.

0: should be out in the storm.
1: Why? This is shelter, isn't it?
0: I haven't got time to shelter. I've 4 days left to find the talisman. Besides, something drove us in here. Every bit of the way.
1: I noticed it. But I'm not complaining.
0: Where's Tom?
1: He promised not to wander. Dry off, I'll go find him.
2: Look at this. It must be the biggest in the world.
1: Could be fake. There's a lot of bad stuff around.
2: This world can rebuild Havla. Village treasure. Buy me an army. Dig it out.
1: Your Highness, it may belong to somebody.
2: It does, and he wants it now.

0: sucked her back into it.
1: It won't budge. Maybe it wasn't meant to come out.
0: The water is rising. You must get out of here.

0: There. Keep it covered. Why have you been following me?
1: To see that you reach the talisman safely.
0: Why?
1: I have to be sure that the talisman is destroyed. Centuries ago, the High Lords of Arcania have trusted the talisman to the priestesses, because only women may touch it. But to guard it, or to destroy it if need be, is still the duty of the High Lord.
0: You, the High Lord.
1: I was coming to the temple to see the talisman destroyed, when I found your sister dying, and learned that the talisman had been stolen. So she guided me to you.
0: But why didn't you tell me who you were?
1: You didn't seem to want a man's help, but you needed it. So that's why I found you. I had to be sure that you reached the talisman.
0: I see. I misunderstood. I thought you had another reason.
1: I did.
0: Unless he has beaten me in a fair fight.
1: So, the only man that can have you is one who has tried to kill you. That's logic.

0: yield only to a conqueror, then prepare to be conquered. With a song.
1: Don't be a fool. I don't want to kill you.
0: Try it.
2: Come on.
3: Keep it down over there. We're trying to sleep.
2: Hey!

0: army. Another kingdom enslaved. This doorway, the post of danger. Falcon?
1: Me? Here? I don't know what's coming out that door. No, I'm going out.
2: Coward!
3: I'll take my chances in there.
0: And I have to go in.
2: Thank you.

0: on my diet.
1: But Majesty, the talisman is almost beyond control. We must bury it in the dock before it is too late.
2: It will be buried when I have no further use for it, and that time is not yet.
1: But it will kill us all! Oh, God, Majesty, what do you want? Our vaults are brimming with gold. Great state living terrors. What more is there?
2: The world, Eichel! Today we took another piece of the city of Taktu. But I have wider claims, and the talisman will enforce them.
1: There will be no world. There will be no world. There will be no world!
3: Take the center.

0: Pippin's Black Spider.
1: You?
0: Yes, Prince Tarn of Hublock. The city you blasted with, filthy sorcery.
1: My way, child.
0: So then you deserve, like the thief you are? My.

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If I'm going to grow up into a man! Your happiness is gonna be stunted! Permanently!

0: Chase Brown?
1: Yes. I for a two-man bomb for me that day. This guy.
0: Not my
2: And you are?
0: This is my bodyguard.
2: Oh, really?
0: Look, I understand you had some bad luck. It's your supply got disrupted. I can replace what you lost.
2: I think you made a mistake. I'm sorry.
0: Alicia, oh, yeah, he can't help. He's getting power. He's got to lay low for a while, so.
2: I'll be right back. Take a look around. It's all women. See you really high your screen. Got an angle. Grab me. Let go of me!
0: Hey,
2: hey, what the hell's going on here? This is my place of business.
0: I apologize. Would you like to do this?
2: No! I don't know a Jose Soto, okay? So you need to leave now.
0: Alicia, listen.
2: Go out!
3: What the hell happened?
0: We laid the bait. She just wasn't gonna bite.
2: I know Alicia's type. She's only got women around, vulnerable ones, ones who need her. She wasn't gonna talk to this guy. Rojas is right. She wasn't gonna do the deal.
0: Hey, tell him your idea.
2: Sergeant, I know how to get to her. Wait. Take that to my office. Miss Bodyguard, I told you to leave, and I want you to stay away. What happened to you? He got mad at me for messing up the deal. All right, well, why did you come here? I know where he's got the dope. I can steal it and sell it to you. Look, I'm in a really bad place right now, so I'm willing to give you a deal. Please, look, I just need some running money. You have no idea how angry it makes me to see you like this. How are we gonna do this for now? Yeah, I'm gonna do this.
4: Hey, where were you? I was calling you. Sorry, my phone died. I need to talk to you. I'm just confused about Ruby. I don't understand what happened.
5: I told you. Ruby got caught up in drugs. She started hanging with the wrong people.
4: I never saw her do drugs.
5: She was being sneaky, Mama. She hid it from you. From us.
4: She said she was going to meet you.
5: No. That's wrong. Ruby was going to the police. She betrayed us. She betrayed our familia.
4: Was that why you killed her?
5: You don't know what you're talking about, Alicia.
4: I just want to know what happened. I tried to call you. I'm back. Well, I just went out here, but the line was connected.
5: I thought you said your phone was
4: connected. It is. I called her before. I called her before that. Alicia, please. I just want to know what happened. Please.
5: Don't get stressed. Okay? Everything's fine. Oh, this is my favorite.
2: She's in the corner.
0: There's no weapon, so we wait for the safe word.
5: I think you're lying to me.
2: I'm telling you, she's gonna kill her.
6: Wait.
0: I'll keep eyes to your breach.
5: I'm gonna have to flip the car.
7: Whoa. Everybody, put your guns down. Everybody relax. Let's stay calm.
3: Hey, Alicia. I'm Sergeant Hank Ford. I put my gun away. I'm here to help you. Take it easy. Look, obviously, there's nowhere to go. Okay, so let you and I figure out a peaceful solution. You and me.
2: This is entrapment. I didn't do anything.
3: Nobody is saying you did. Okay? Now, Alicia, put the knife down.
2: I will cut this bitch!
3: Okay, relax.
2: A little bitch!
3: Come on. Hey. Alicia, put the knife down. Walk outside, we'll have a conversation.
2: I want my lawyer first.
3: Okay, I'll get you your lawyer, but you have to let Carla go first. Okay? Now take
2: it. You know how much I've done for this girl? Remember how much I've done for you? She was homeless. I took her off the streets. And now she's confused with poison or against me.
3: Alicia, I hear you. But we gotta focus on right now. Okay? I'm willing to work with you. Okay, but we gotta build trust. The best way to do that is to let Carla go.
2: You don't get it. Carla's a victim. She's mentally ill. She makes up stories to protect herself, to survive. You can't believe anything she says.
3: You know that. We know, and it all works in your favor. Now don't blow it. Be smart. Come on, let her go. It's the only way. Come on, Alicia. Put the knife down. Put it down. Let her go. Good. Hey, hey, look at me. It's over. It's over. Walk to me. Put the knife down. Come on. Put the knife down now. Now walk to me.
6: Drop the knife!
2: Stop!

0: Sergeant Hank Void Intelligence. What's going on?
1: Looks like there's a hot batch out there. We have 5 OT so far this morning. Not even 10 o'clock.
2: Sergeant! Get the hell off my crime scene.
0: Excuse me?
2: I called you 3 times.
0: About the De Leon shoot?
2: Yes, it is.
0: Like I told the review board, it was a good shoot.
2: The problem is, I have 2 credible witnesses both say the victim had his hands raised up above his head.
0: Listen, first of all, that guy is not a victim, he's an offender. He ordered the hit on Al Walensky. Second, that's not what happened.
2: Side best is calling your FOP lawyer.
0: Look, there's bad drugs on the street. Kids are dying. It's better or not.
2: I appreciate you want to help.
3: Stay up, Bono. Drugs on the streets. Kids are dying.
0: Meaning I think it's a good time for you and your boss, Cal, to marry an old school white cop with a bad reputation.
4: Now's a bad time to give New Mexico on the Constitution.

0: mouth shut and pay the G note out of my own pocket? And the answer is choices. All right. Okay, we got a phone number and an address, 8660 West 54th Street.
1: Let's go get this phone.
2: We've got five dead bodies, Jaylen.
3: Make that six.
4: Patrol just found an alley up West
5: 54th. Any more? Two. Last number she got, same as the other five, your boy, Andre.
6: Sorry, I don't know no Andre.
2: No? He's a skinny black dude who works the corner of Sacramento and Fillmore. You know, the one you saw heroin to? The one who just called because he lost his job.
6: Y'all must have me confused with someone else. Like, for real. I don't know nothing about no dope.
1: Really? Nothing?
6: Yeah, nothing.
1: What's that?
7: If you don't, we're gonna charge you with narcotic induced homicide. If you die in prison,

0: They found another one. All right, I'll see what I can do. If this stays between us.
1: Of course.
2: All right, everybody, what else do we know about you?
3: It's affiliated with Black Tiger Posse.
2: So you worked something down. Where did you say?

0: behind the spider logo. And coordinate with patrol. I want them to put up flyers to let everyone in the neighborhood knows what's going on out there.
1: All right, put up flyers. You sure that's a good idea? Demand usually goes up when things start happening because the junkies think that the dope's supercharged. Put word out that might do more harm than good.
0: I get it. It's better to be transparent. This way the people decide for themselves.
1: Right, even if it's gonna kill more people.
0: Okay, let's go. Let's talk.
1: All right, man.
0: Adam, hand back a sec.
1: Yeah.
0: Look, I know you're upset about Al, about Boyd, but we got work to do here, so no more credit.
1: Whatever you say, you're the boss. Someone like that, bad dope streets. That doesn't seem to make sense.
2: Well, that I don't know. What I do know, he's the man behind the spider logo, which means he's involved intentionally or unintentionally. Talk to him, see if he can catch him dirty. He owns a bar called The Trick.
1: Remember that? Hey, boss. This shooting investigation, gonna be all right. You got an angle to play?
2: Yeah. It's called The Truth.
1: No luck, man. Wandering bunch of low-level dealers, kids are 16, 17, they don't know anything. Did confiscate half an ounce.
3: Gamble struck out too. Tried to squeeze this guy named Gamble, but he wasn't having it. Word is he controls the spot where the cop here sold. Like I said, he shut us down.
2: Yeah, he seemed more confused.
4: Oh, no.
2: He had no idea the ODs were connected to his dope.
0: How'd you hear about this guy?
3: Adam C.I.
1: Yeah, I got a source. No.
0: A source?
1: Yeah.
0: The source on the books?
1: Yeah.
0: You got a name?
1: Excuse me?
0: You talking to what?
1: I'm talking to whoever can give us good.
0: So you're talking to him?
1: Yeah, we got six people dead.
0: What does it matter who I talk to or where I get my information from? I'm trying to solve the case.
1: This is insane.
5: Solve the case, man! Woo! It's zero, so much
6: Look, I know you're pissed about this boy thing, but that's your issue, not mine. Don't jam me up in all this. Understand?
7: I'll be damned, be damned. Haley and a life, my sorry has to life. I knew you couldn't stay away from me.
3: Is that right?
7: You just play hard to get.
3: It's not because I thought you lost your mind.
7: Nah, my mind still visits from time to time. We got one of them timeshare things going. So what's up? We scraping together or what?
3: Maybe.
7: What you need?
3: An intro to a dealer. Book bar.
7: Done?
3: Really?
7: Hell yeah. Book bar. I don't seem like butter. You're a strange bird, though. Hustles then dips. Always change your color. Guy don't like his ties to last. I can muscle an intro, but price tag's gonna be steep. Dallas, baby, I got it, I know it.
3: Man, I missed you.
7: And I did miss you. Not too many people in my life who know me anymore. You play close to everyone, but you're not really close to no one.
1: I got a little book.
8: Copy, see it, Haley, you guys are up.
7: Book, in a minute, man. How you doing?
9: Why the hell you got me mailing here?
7: Dollar beer. And I swear, you stand in one place long enough, some girl's gonna come rubbing up to you, telling you how soft your hair is. This is my friend I was telling you about, Haley.
3: Hey.
7: I met her up in Brighton Park. I tried dealing the half-ass Roxas, and I realized I was on her scent.
3: Cam says you got something new. You've been looking for something new.
9: Why is that?
3: Because new usually means cheap.
9: Yeah, I don't think no pretty white girl can handle uncut.
3: Huh. I'd actually pay more for uncut. Look, I already tried your stuff in Washington courts. And I know Cam. He says you're good. And I'm pretty sure he's already told you that I'm good, so it's on you.
9: Yeah, I could use you. Let me get a drink, or we can talk.
7: Why is it dealers can't keep a clock?
3: Let's take this extra time to go over everything, shall we? Drugs and cash exchange hands. What do you do?
7: I let your cop buddies crash and beat me up real good. And I don't swing back too much. Yo, you see them numbers on your phone? They're clocking.
9: Yeah. Well, you changed your plans. I want you to be my boy first. If we cool, then we did.
3: What boy?
9: Don't matter. Guy I'm working with, right?
8: How is this?
3: Well,
8: I guess nobody's truly independent anymore.
9: I'm head there now, so you either in or you out.
3: Fine. In.
9: Hey, let's go.
3: Is this the guy we're meeting?
9: You are?
3: Why the hell would I need to be?
7: Yo, Buck, what's going on?

0: Bobby, need to drop your weapon! Drop, put the weapon down now! Back up!
1: Haley? Haley, you good?
0: Stay back! Stay back! This car's gotten all over the street. It's uncut. He's overdosing. I need Narcan and gloves.
2: Yeah, glove box. 5021 George, emergency. We need hazmat, fire, and an ambulance. 65th and Parnell. We got one OD victim, possibly more. We got an uncut carfentanyl in the street. Have patrol set up a one block perimeter. Kev,
0: No. You're staying here.
2: Yeah, it's too late. We in it.
0: Here, take these. Come on, let's do it. Let's do it.
2: Stay in. Stay in. Come on, brother. Stay in. Come on. Come on. Don't go. Come on. Stay in. Stay in. Stay in.
3: It's calm. So you're not distracted.
0: What the hell are you doing?
4: The courts. A couple of crash pads out there.
0: What?
4: It sounded like Book was gunning for Legion there. The prick's name is Mac.
0: Tim, have you lost your mind?
4: I can get an intro.
0: Stop! Stop! The first rule of being a CI is to not walk into a damn police station.
4: Hey, relax.
0: You were just C. Jesus, I don't even know how you got inside.
4: No. You don't gotta do me like that. Don't treat me like you gotta keep me in line. I ain't working out the case. I know what I'm doing. I know people here. I made it look like I just got popped and molded.
0: Tim, you might have just burnt yourself.
4: I did.
0: I can't use you. I don't have a choice. You have to leave town and lay low for a while.
4: I'm not burned.
0: It's done.
4: You can't just decide that. It's my job. It's what I got. If I'm not reliable, I don't get jobs money. You can't pull me before we're paid out.
0: Yes, I can. It's my job to pull you. I'll pay you for the drugs we seized, but then you have to leave town. We're done.
4: I know. Relax, you're gonna be happy.
5: I wasn't playing with you, man.
4: That's some good girl. Some real good. The new CI Darius.
6: Copy that. Twin around back of the building. Going dark.
7: Copy.

0: the street.
1: Look, no, I'm not defending him. I'm not saying he was a good guy, a smart guy, a right guy, but he was my guy. He was my CI. I put him out there. He was mine.
0: Why don't you tell me what you want? Me right now. You want me to yell at you? Or you want me to make you feel better? Haley. You're a good cop. So you know I made the right decision. He was yours. And his death is yours. Listen, every once have we made a deal with an agent, someone we can trust. It's not how CIs work. I shouldn't have to explain that to you. It's a necessary part of the job. We keep one foot in the world we don't want. And we ask our CIs to do the exact same thing.

0: Sorry.
1: I haven't taken a long night in years.
0: I get it. But once you rest up, makes sense.
1: Is that the second time that new sedan hit the block?
0: I'm not sure. Listen. Anytime you want to talk about, you know, not going down, I'm here for you.
1: Thanks, Kim.
0: Yeah.
2: Yo, this ain't working, man.
3: I'm sorry, this kid's losing it, man.
4: It's your call, Kev.

0: Yo, Rick's a busy man. I told you wouldn't have time.
1: Your contact. Just go home. Okay? If you contact you, you contact me immediately. You understand that?
0: Is my aunt still gonna be okay?
2: Your contact, just go home. Okay?
1: I'm good. You got him? Come on, get the kid!
0: Oh, God!
1: Did you see who did it?
0: No.
1: Who did it, man?
0: No!
3: Kevin! Yes. 10-1! 10-1, officer down! Repeat, officer down! 5650 South Loomis! It's okay. You stay with me, Kevin. Stay with me. You stay with me. Come on. Come on!
4: Hey, thanks. Any word?
5: Well. You need some tools right about that car. Should have called me out the void. I don't know how the hell I miss it.
6: This did too much time. I gotta let it go.
5: No. This is on me. I have one job to do.
3: Doctor, thank you. Thanks a lot. Okay, I got good news. Evan is gonna be fine. It was a tricky surgery. He took a bullet out of his shoulder. It wasn't life-threatening. The best thing we can do for Kevin is get back out there and drag this prick in. So I wanna know where we're at.
7: The pods are negative for the blue sedan, but the witness thinks they saw an African-American driver.
8: Shell casings recovered from the drive-by are matched to the gun that killed Hoffman, 9mm.
3: That's enough to snatch his ass up.
9: Oh, Sarge, we've been looking. Griffin's in the wind.
3: All right, so let's find him. Hunt him down. Squeeze his crew till it hurts. Whatever it takes.

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0: Last I heard, he's held up in a stash house. 5858 South Racine.

0: just gotta get in here.
1: Kyle Griffin's bankroll, that's not the headline. It's a gangbanger like Griffin did with Kelvin Meyerson's.
2: Check up in the room because I want to make sure you have all the resources you need to pick up.

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Kevin's gonna be late. That flat the bullet. You think I like this? Calling him out in public makes you look bad. These two are more dangerous than Kevin.

late, folks. But we've got a tried and true new rig out here that'll get you where you're going right away. Now, what I need from all of you is to disembark, grab your luggage, and head on over to the next bus in an orderly fashion. Can you do that for me?